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5: Let us all remember that we are in the holy presence of God.
6: In the name of the Father, and of the Son, and of the Holy Spirit. Amen.
5: The angel of the Lord declared unto Mary,
6: and she conceived by the power of the Holy Spirit.
5: Hail Mary, full of grace, the Lord is with thee. Blessed art thou amongst women, and blessed is the fruit of thy womb, Jesus.
6: Holy Mary, Mother of God, pray for us sinners, now and at the hour of our death. Amen.
5: Behold the handmaid of the Lord.
6: Be it done unto me according to your word.
5: Hail Mary, full of grace, the Lord is with thee. Blessed art thou amongst women, and blessed is the fruit of thy womb, Jesus.
6: Holy Mary, Mother of God, pray for us sinners, now and at the hour of our death. Amen.
5: And the Word was made flesh,
6: and dwelt among us.
5: Hail Mary, full of grace, the Lord is with thee. Blessed art thou amongst women, and blessed is the fruit of thy womb, Jesus.
6: Holy Mary, Mother of God, pray for us sinners, now and at the hour of our death. Amen.
5: Pray for us, Holy Mary, Mother of God,
6: that we may be made worthy of the promises of Christ.
5: Let us pray.
6: Pour forth, we beseech thee, O Lord, thy grace into our hearts, that we to whom the incarnation of Christ, thy Son, was made known by the message of an angel, may by his passion and cross be brought to the glory of his resurrection, through the same Christ our Lord. Amen.
5: Glory be to the Father, and to the Son, and to the Holy Spirit.
6: As it was in the beginning, is now, and ever shall be, world without end. Amen.
5: Glory be to the Father, and to the Son, and to the Holy Spirit.
6: As it was in the beginning, is now, and ever shall be, world without end. Amen.
5: Glory be to the Father, and to the Son, and to the Holy Spirit.
6: As it was in the beginning, is now, and ever shall be, world without end. Amen.
5: Saint Cecilia,
6: pray for us.
5: Saint John Baptist de la Salle,
6: pray for us.
5: Leave Jesus in our hearts forever.
6: In the name of the Father, and of the Son, and of the Holy Spirit. Amen.
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0: Lots of players from Luzon, Visayas, and Mindanao. 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

0: 2D Lotto players, hawakan na ang lucky tickets ninyo. 4,000 pesos ang pwede nyo maiwin basta't mag-match ang two numbers ninyo sa mapipiling 2D Lotto winning combination in exact order. You can also try the Rambolito system play where you can take home 2,000 pesos. Reminder po sa lahat, only 18 years old and above can play and win in any of the PCSO games. And there you have it, our 2D Lotto winning combination for the first number. We have 2. And the second number is 13. Again, our 2D Lotto winning combination for the 2 p.m. draw is 2 and 13 in exact order. Bago natin ihatid ang papremyo ng tatlong numero, narito muna ang pampa-good vibes ng PCSO para sa inyo. Let's watch this!
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0: Kung ang iminamanifest nyo ay isang masaya at maswerteng linggo, nasa tamang programa po kayo. 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Simulan natin yan this Monday night, June 15, 2026. Payday nga today at sana naisama nyo sa inyong shopping list kanina ang Lotto tickets for tonight's draws. Yan ay para sa chance ng manalo ng mega at grand million pa premyo. At syempre, back-to-back din ang digit prizes na ihahatid naman ng aking partner na si Jerome. Good evening, Jerome!
1: Good evening din sa iyo, Queen, at sa mga kalaro natin na nakatutok ngayon sa IBC 13, BATV at sa ating social media accounts. I-ready na ang tickets ninyo dahil magkakaalaman na ng masaswerteng numero in just a few minutes. Kaya naman, sit back, relax, and keep that positive energy high, 'cause who knows, baka kayo na pala ang next Lotto winner.
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0: Alright, to officially kick off our games this evening, let's welcome our Lotto Draw panel of judges from the gaming public.
1: At kasama rin natin ang representatives ng PCSO and the Commission on Audit. Good evening po sa inyo!
0: And to assist us with our draws, we have our PCSO Draw Coordinator. Good evening, sir!
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0: Mga kalaro, are you ready? The excitement begins now!
1: Kaya naman, tickets up! 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

0: sa simula pa lang ng game time, bagsakan na agad natin ng engrandeng papremyo. Wala pong jackpot winner sa Grand Lotto noong Sabado. So, tonight's jackpot prize is 45 million pesos, net of the agent's prize commission. Sir, please press that button and let's play Grand Lotto 655. Grand Lotto fans, tutok na sa inyo mga ticket. 55 drawables numbered 1 to 55 ang nasa loob ng draw machine at mag-isa lang itong pipili ng 6 winning numbers. The first number is 8. Sa jackpot bearing games ng Lotto, paghahatian equally ang jackpot prize kung dalawa o higit pa ang ating jackpot winners. The second number is 44. Dito sa Grand Lotto, 60 pesos ang instant papremyo pag nagmatch ang tatlong numero nyo sa ating winning combination. The third number is 43. Sa mga makakakuha ng 4 winning numbers sa Grand Lotto, 1.3 million pesos ang paghahatiang papremyo. The fourth number is 24. 1.4 million pesos naman ang paghahatiang papremyo ng lucky players who got 5 winning numbers sa Grand Lotto 655. The fifth number is 4. One more lucky number to complete our Grand Million combination. Number nyo na kaya ang mapili? The sixth and final number is 11. Recapping tonight's Grand Lotto winning numbers, we have 8, 44, 43, 24, 4, and 11 in any order for the jackpot prize of 45 million pesos, net of the agent's prize commission. More baka mo? We've got bigger prizes for you. We will be playing for the Mega Million jackpot, but before that, here's the good news for creative minds out there. Let's check this out.
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The first number is 5. For the second number, we have 8. The third number is 0. And the fourth and final number is 8. Ladies and gentlemen, tonight's 4D Lotto winning numbers are 5, 8, 0, and 8 in exact order. Kung hindi man sinuwerte sa 4 numbers, mag-ready ng maglaro para sa papremyo ng tatlong numero. Let's now play 3D Lotto! Dito sa 3D Lotto, you win 4,500 pesos per 10 peso play pag nag-match ang 3 numbers ninyo sa winning combination in exact order. 750 pesos or 1,500 pesos naman ang pwedeng mapanalunan kung nag-rumble ito system play. Thrice daily ang 3D Lotto, that's every 2 p.m., 5 p.m., and 9 p.m. And here's our 3D Lotto winning combination. The first number is 5. For the second number, we have 9. And the third number is 9. Muli po ang ating 3D Lotto winning combination for tonight is 5, 9, and 9 in exact order. And for our last game this evening, i-manifest na ang swerte ng 2 numbers ninyo. Alamin na po natin ang lucky combination ng 2D Lotto game. To the Lotto fans, 4,000 pesos per 10 peso play ang panalo ninyo pag nag-match ang dos numeros ninyo sa ating winning combination in exact order. At kung nanalo via the Rambolito system play, 2,000 pesos ang maiuwi ninyo. Reminder po sa lahat ng Lotto winners, within 1 year lang pwedeng mag-claim ng inyong premyo. At narito na ang resulta ng ating 2D Lotto draw. For the first number we have 26. And the second number is 24. Recapping the 2D Lotto winning numbers for the 9 p.m. draw, we have 26 and 24 in exact order. A big shout out to all the winners. Sa mga nagsasana all dyan, huwag nang magpahuli pa.

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0: Hail Mary, full of grace, the Lord is with thee. Blessed art thou amongst women, and blessed is the fruit of thy womb, Jesus.
1: Holy Mary, Mother of God, pray for us sinners, now and at the hour of our death. Amen.
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0: Hail Mary, full of grace, the Lord is with thee. Blessed art thou amongst women, and blessed is the fruit of thy womb, Jesus.
1: Holy Mary, Mother of God, pray for us sinners, now and at the hour of our death. Amen.
0: And the Word was made flesh,
1: and dwelt among us.
0: Hail Mary, full of grace, the Lord is with thee. Blessed art thou amongst women, and blessed is the fruit of thy womb, Jesus.
1: Holy Mary, Mother of God, pray for us sinners, now and at the hour of our death. Amen.
0: Pray for us, Holy Mary, Mother of God,
1: that we may be made worthy of the promises of Christ.
0: Let us pray.
1: Pour forth, we beseech thee, O Lord, thy grace into our hearts, that we to whom the incarnation of Christ, thy Son, was made known by the message of an angel, may by his passion and cross be brought to the glory of his resurrection, through the same Christ our Lord. Amen.
0: Glory be to the Father, and to the Son, and to the Holy Spirit.
1: As it was in the beginning, is now, and ever shall be, world without end. Amen.
0: Glory be to the Father, and to the Son, and to the Holy Spirit.
1: As it was in the beginning, is now, and ever shall be, world without end. Amen.
0: Glory be to the Father, and to the Son, and to the Holy Spirit.
1: As it was in the beginning, is now, and ever shall be, world without end. Amen.
0: Saint Cecilia,
1: pray for us.
0: Saint John Baptist de la Salle,
1: pray for us.
0: Leave Jesus in our hearts forever.
1: In the name of the Father, and of the Son, and of the Holy Spirit. Amen.
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